0: wonderful.
1: Bravo.
0: I loved that.
1: Oh, it was great.
0: Well, it was pretty good.
1: Well, it wasn't bad.
0: Well, there were parts of it that weren't very good, though.
1: It could have been a lot better.
0: I didn't really like it.
1: It was pretty terrible.
0: It was bad.
1: It was awful.
0: I was terrible.
1: Get him away.
0: Hey, boo.
1: Boo.

0: gone wrong. And me better do sabba do the day, lo bum do boo the days of bones, a bum bum bum.
1: Abba do dee!
0: Will a reap by Naza?
1: Ebba do ba doy!
0: Will a la ba zini?
1: Will a but, will a but,
0: see blah doody! Ooh, ooh,
1: ooh,
0: ooh! Will a ha ha ha ha!
2: Come here, puppet!
1: Paddle up!